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1: 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Everything is just fine. Why? Because she likes to whine, right?

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1: 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As a bad signal, that's your... That's your signal. That means we have to go now.
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2: 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Digarap oleh Dustin Daniel Cretton, petualangan Peter Parker akan dilanjutkan dalam Spider-Man Brand New Day.
3: Hi, my name is Peter Parker. I have something to tell you that's gonna sound crazy. But it's the truth.
4: The Spider-Man.
5: I can't tell anybody about this. Gotta keep it a secret.
4: Okay.
5: Thank you.
3: Everybody good?
6: Yeah, Spider-Man!
3: We used to know each other. We were together. But something bad was gonna happen. Me. And the only way to stop it was to do the hard thing.
5: You're gonna forget who I am.
4: What?
5: What are you talking about? I'm gonna come and find you. And I'll explain everything.
7: You're better. I love you. Just wait and tell me if you see me again.
3: My name is Peter Parker, and I would like a coffee.
7: Is there anything else?
3: Maybe I'll never read this to you.
5: No.
3: Maybe I'm just writing this for me. And maybe that's my responsibility, to live alone with the truth. Because I'm not just Peter Parker. I'm Spider-Man.
8: We're faced with a threat that can be anyone.
3: You sure you want to do this, Scorpion?
9: You think I'm Scorpion?
3: Talk to Banner?
8: No Banner. Only Hulk.
5: I'm sorry, but you're in danger.
7: What?
3: I promised you that I would keep you safe. Please, you just have to trust me. Come on.
7: Fine.
10: You're the only one who can sense it.
3: Hey, can we do this one at a time, please?